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This is Galactic Travels. My name is Bill Fox, and I bring you hour-long soundscapes of electronic, ambient, and space music every Thursday from 11 o'clock, right after jazz, until 1 in the morning when we join overnight delivery service. 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This month, the special focus is on Robert Schroeder. Tonight's featured CD at midnight is Demo Volume 4, released on Spheric Music. Please stay tuned for nearly 1 o'clock when I will announce next week's featured CD at midnight. In the first portion of the show, you'll be hearing music from Eric Volo, new music from Sulk Rooms, new music from Philip Blackburn, and music from Alias Zone featuring Robert Rich. You can find Galactic Travels online by pointing your browser to galactictravels.info. Once there, you will find links to Galactic Travels, both a page that you can like and a group that you can join and have conversations with people of a like mind, including many of the artists who are heard on this program. Starting off, music from Zan Alexander.

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In 2026, Galactic Travels celebrates 29 years on the air, as WDIY celebrates 31. Good morning. My name is Bill Fox, and I bring you hour-long soundscapes of electronic, ambient, and space music. Every Thursday from 11 o'clock p.m. after jazz until 1 in the morning when we join overnight delivery service. This program started off with music from Zan Alexander. From Ouroboros 2 on Other Side Records, you heard Chronogenesis 1. From Norway, you heard music from Eric Volo. You heard Vandring, which is a Scandinavian word that translates to hike, wandering, or migration. Depending on the context, the noun refers to everything from a leisurely nature walk to large-scale geographical migrations. It comes from Gateway 2025 on Project Records. This is a 2-CD set. Disc 1 is a remaster of the original CD put out in 2016 by Project Records. But you heard Vandring, which is off of disc number 2, which is unreleased bonus tracks. You then heard new music from Sulkrooms, a.k.a. Thomas Ragsdale from the UK. You heard a couple of tracks from Songs of Soil on Quiet Details Records. You heard The Losing Grip, followed by A Hidden Life. From Philip Blackburn, you heard Dawn Chorus, Still Life, featuring Wang Zhang Ting on Sheng, which is a Chinese and ancient Chinese instrument. This comes from Another Intensity, an album released on the Neuma Records label. Alias Zone is Chris Meyer, and his latest album features Robert Rich on every track. You heard Horizonless from Passage, a self-released title. In the background, Demo Volume 4, Harmonic Decadence. In the background, Harmonic Decadence Part 1. Harmonic Decadence was supposed to be the initial release, but WEA rejected it for Sue Electronic. So Robert went back into the studio and created Harmonic Ascendant, which was his first official debut release in 1979 on the IC label. Years later, in 2017, this was remastered and issued by Spheric Music, which is what you are hearing. Please stay tuned for nearly 1 o'clock when I will announce
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In 2026, Galactic Travels celebrates 29 years on the air as WDIY celebrates 31. The featured CD at midnight was Robert Schroeder's Demo Volume 4, Harmonic Decadence. You heard Parts 1 and Part 2, released on Spheric Music in 2017, remastered from, I believe an old cassette is the only thing that they had that they were able to find in the vaults. To round out the program, you heard from Forrest Smithson in the background with Prediluvians. That's from his album Ancients, a self-released title. A quick shout-out to Pam Baker and Jim Ottaway to thank them for sharing the announcement of this program on Facebook, spreading the word of freeform radio and independent music. Thank you for tuning in. I hope you enjoyed the program, and we'll tune in again next week when the featured CD at midnight will be Floating Music on Spheric Music by this month's special focus, Robert Schroeder. You'll also hear new music from Forrest Smithson and also from Booth and Creek. 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

another could do this thing for me. His eyes are flooded, God, he can't even see. I've hunted this time.

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Mehr AM Radio braucht kein Mensch. The Hour of Sound. 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On Radio Module 303. On the air.